Hold my head a little higher. Can't you tell I love a liar? I know what I look like to you. I would say it's excessive, or maybe damn impressive. I'll admit I'm confused. I've gotta remember that I'm just a toy. Till you got my hopes up and I'm annoyed. You thought you could drown me, damn it, you're right.

And yet I feel lucky to hear your lines. I hate that they shake me up every time. Hold my hand for just a second. See you soon. What do we reckon? Maybe I'm not just a friend. We're so close, I thought we kissed. Turns out you're just good at this. But how about you do it again? Oh no, I gotta remember that I'm just a toy.